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And Van Morrison, classic stuff there for your Sunday and Have I Told You Lately. Still ahead, speaking of classics, lots of great music, including Kenny G and George Benson this hour. And right now, here's Ellis Hamilton, My Heart to Yours. 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

Wave 93 and a big hit song from back in the day. There's George Benson's take on Got to Be There. Here's a great sax player. His name is Richard Elliott. And right now on a Sunday afternoon, he's just drifting on the wave.

Wave 98.3, that is Eric Clapton and My Father's Eyes. Also in there, another take on The Look of Love, that Burt Bacharach, Hal David classic, this time from Liz Rodriguez. And Richard Elliott started things off that time around with a cool tune called Driftin'. And here's another great sax player. His name is Michael Money, and this is his take on a song that you'll recognize almost immediately. Here's Night Shift from Michael Money on The Wave.

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Wave 98.3, a beautiful piece of music from a couple of years ago. An all-BC cast, too. Thirsty Howell and Friends and the Sunshine Coast. And it's a little easier to get there these days after that ramp at Langdale has been fixed. A few awkward days for BC ferries up on the Sunshine Coast this week. Hopefully behind us now for the rest of the summer. Earth, Wind & Fire in there, too, with Fantasy. And, of course, they're coming to town in not too long from now, in early September, with the big tour right now going underway with Lionel Richie, and boy, that one is going well. As promised, here's Kenny G. This one's called Baby G on the Wave.

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Hey, I'm Dave Koz, and thank you so much for making the Dave Koz Radio Show part of your weekend. Good to be with you, and welcome on in. Now, on this show, we'll be talking with a Grammy-nominated artist who's racked up more than a dozen Billboard hits as an artist and producer. He's collaborated with artists such as Jonathan Butler, Mindy Hebert, Richard Elliott, Kirk Whalum, just to name a few. Very excited to welcome for the very first time to our show, keyboardist and producer Greg Manning. You've got questions, I've got answers in another edition of Ask Dave. We'll check out what saxophonist Jesse J is listening to these days. And piano man David Benoit will tell us a little bit about the heroes in his life. There's also 2 hours of great music coming your way from George Benson, together with Lee Ritenour, by the way. Trumpeter Lynn Roundtree, Aaron Neville, pianist Nicholas Cole, Grover Washington Jr. with a classic, and more of your weekend favorites. That's a promise. So just sit back and relax and enjoy what's ahead for you. We get the Dave Koz Radio Show going now with guitarists Paul Brown and Mark Antoine teaming up for Brother Earl.

from his first solo album after leaving the Doobie Brothers back in 1982. The unmistakable sound of Michael McDonald and one of his classic recordings, I Keep Forgetting. Now, new music from saxophonist Huge Groove. He calls this one the Phoenix on the Dave Koz Radio Show.

0: that. Trumpeter took that one to the top of the charts back in 2021. That's Lynn Rountree on trumpet and Release. And we heard something new from saxophonist Huge Groove. He gave us The Phoenix. Well, I'm Dave Kozin. Up next, an Ask Dave question that came in, and I have the answer. Look at that. 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It's all ahead when the Dave Koz Radio Show returns in mere moments.
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0: 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Here's one that just came in.
6: Dave, this is Fred. I started playing saxophone when I was 53 years old. 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And also, what kind of ligature you use, mouthpiece, and reed for each one. Thank you.
0: Well, Fred, seeing as though we are Ask Dave, that was a fine question. And I play a concurve soprano. I play a Yamaha silver alto saxophone and a Mark VI tenor saxophone. 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Fred, good luck to you. I love hearing about people taking up music. It doesn't matter what age you are. If you have a passion for it, go for it. So, Fred, good luck. All right, now it's one of mine, all the way back to 1993 for this one. You Make Me Smile on the Dave Koz Radio Show.

0: I've always loved that song. From the Grammy-winning album Soldier of Love, Sade and the Moon and the Sky. And we started things off in that set with one of mine. You heard, You Make Me Smile, and you do. I'm Dave Koz, lucky to be able to spend some time with you this weekend. Welcome on in. Now, I've got music coming up from Lee Ritenour together with George Benson for A Guitar Lover's Heaven, plus this week's special in-studio guest, Greg Manning, when the Dave Koz Radio Show returns for your weekend.
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0: We are back into the music for your weekend with a great collaboration between Lee Ritenour, George Benson, and Gerald Albright. It's their reimagining of the Marvin Gaye classic, Inner City Blues, on the Dave Koz Radio Show.

0: I do like the way that man tickles the ivories. What a touch he has on the instrument. Nicholas Cole with It Ain't Over. And we heard quite a trifecta to start that set of music. Lee Ritenour, George Benson, and Gerald Albright with their take of Inner City Blues. Well, hey there, it's Dave Koz, and thanks so much for listening in to the Dave Koz Radio Show this weekend. It is so good to have this guy in our studios. He's made more than a dozen number one hits, both as an artist and producer. A big welcome to the show, first-timer, keyboard artist, songwriter, and producer, Greg Manning. Greg, so great to have you here, buddy. Welcome on in.
1: Oh, man, Dave. Thanks for having me. Really appreciate it. You know, I'm a listener of your show, really love it, and it's an honor to be here.
0: Well, it's great to have you here, Greg. Thanks for making the time. And for those in our audience who aren't aware, you were born in Nigeria, and then your family packed up and moved to Switzerland. So when did music become part of your world?
1: Good question, you know. The funny thing is, for a long time, I think it took until I was like 12 years old, I wasn't interested in music. Mm-hmm. It just didn't speak to me. Then one night, I'll never forget that, on the radio, I heard a Stevie Wonder song, Isn't She Lovely? And that song absolutely changed my life.
0: Wow.
1: And I heard it. I ran to the store to get Songs in the Key of Life by Stevie, and ever since, you know, I've been doing this music thing. And also a funny thing, while I was a musician in Switzerland, I was always told that my music sounded too American. So after hearing that for a while, I thought, maybe it would be a good thing to move to America. And that's what I did in 97, believe it or not. So it's been a while.
0: And you've been going nonstop ever since and have the career chops to prove it. You've written so many great hits for other artists, not to mention your own solo work. When did you first start writing your own music?
1: Oh, such a good question, because I really think writing is at the core of what I do. You know, after listening to Stevie, imitating, trying to figure out the chords, I'm basically self-taught, and just later on I went to music school. But from an early age, I always felt like, oh, I want to compose. I just heard music in my head, in my mind, and I just wanted to get it out. And, you know, for all this time now, for almost like 30 years, I think that's really the core of my career. I love playing the piano, but number one thing that I am, I think, is actually a composer.
0: Let's check out one of those compositions of yours right now. This one went all the way to number one in 2022, and it features multi-instrumentalist Jimmy Reed on saxophone. From our special guest this weekend, Greg Manning, here is Be Strong on the Dave Koz Radio Show.

0: from our special in-studio guest, keyboardist and composer Greg Manning. His big hit from 2022, it's called Be Strong, featuring Jimmy Reed on saxophone. And you can find that on Greg's album, A Song for Peace. Well, we'll have lots more with Greg in the next hour, as well as tracks from Grover Washington Jr. and Simply Red, plus a lot more when the Dave Koz Radio Show returns right after these messages.
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I'm your host, Dave, and we're taking a look at our music history books this weekend. Don't worry, there won't be a test. We find on this very weekend back in 1986, the group Simply Red hit number one on Billboard Magazine's Hot 100 Pop Charts with this gem. It's Holding Back the Years on the Dave Koz Radio Show.

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1: 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Now another hour of music kicks off for your weekend with Grover Washington Jr. doing a little soulful strut.

0: That's a remake of the hit that he had with his group Ambrosia from many years before. A solo outing from vocalist David Pack. You're the Only Woman. On the Dave Koz Radio Show, and I am that guy, Dave, back again with our special in-studio guest this weekend, keyboardist and producer Greg Manning. So, Greg, I know you've been making records since 1999, but your first number one song was called Top Down. It didn't come out maybe until 2019. Is that right?
1: Yes, correct. That was actually my very first number one. And also, to my amazement, it became Song of the Year in Billboard.
0: Nice.
1: And a very big honor that I cherish to this day.
0: Do you remember where you were when you got the news that it went number one?
1: I was in Carlsbad. I was at a friend's house, Brett Ramber, and that's where I got the news. I almost fell off the chair. Couldn't believe it. So I know exactly where I was when that happened.
0: Well, let's give it a listen, shall we? From our special in-studio guest this weekend, keyboard artist Greg Manning. Here's the number one smash, Top Down, on the Dave Koz Radio Show.

0: Taking us back to 2021, British keyboard artist Ollie Silk there with Hurry Up and Wait, a phrase I'm sure most of us are very familiar with. And our in-studio guest ahead of that, Greg Manning on keyboards with his very first number one, scored it back in 2019. It's called Top Down. I'm Dave Koz, and up next, saxophonist Jessie J reveals her Desert Island Discs, as well as new music and more conversation with Greg Manning. Thanks for bringing the Dave Koz Radio Show along this weekend. Whatever you're up to, happy to be a part.
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0: We're back on the Dave Koz Radio Show. I'm your host, Dave, and you know the feeling. You just want to chuck it all and head to some deserted island where there are no cell phones, no Twitter, whatever, right? But there's definitely your favorite music. So, question for you. What would you take? Well, we posed that very question to saxophone star Jessie J, who picked her must-have Desert Island Discs.
4: Cannonball Adderley with the Brazil 66. That's my all-time favorite Cannonball album. And then I would take Blue Train. I love that one. And then I would take Hubtones, Freddie Hubbard. And something I would sing along with, like a Tommy Walker CD. He's like a cool gospel artist. And then number five, I would take Ella Fitzgerald and Count Basie.
0: One more.
4: Oh, one more? Oh gosh, I have a lot. Okay.
0: Come on. I know you can do it.
4: Joe Henderson, Page One.
0: All right. Nicely done from Jessie J. And here she is with Tropical Rain on the Dave Koz Radio Show.

0: New Orleans' own Aaron Neville putting his own unique spin on the Bill Withers classic, Use Me. And saxophonist Jessie J getting things started in that set of music with one of her big hits, Tropical Rain. I'm Dave Koz with more music and conversation from our special in-studio guest, Greg Manning. It's coming right up. Plus tracks from David Benoit and much more. 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
0: This is the Dave Koz Radio Show, and thanks for making us part of your weekend. Thank you very much. Now, we all have those people in our lives who have inspired us along the way in various ways. For me, I would count David Benoit among them. But I wanted to know who he would say are his heroes. And I caught up with David. Here's what he told me.
2: I've got so many. Gosh, I mean, Dave Brubeck and Bill Evans, just for his beauty of the with the instrument. And, you know, I mean, another hero is John Williams. What he's done with film scoring is unbelievable. And he's a new hero of mine. I was not that into him, but his recent work has just been really incredible, and I'm really starting to get into him now. And, you know, we need another Leonard Bernstein, and yeah, we don't have one. And John Williams might be, you know, edging into that category. It's very exciting to see what he's doing with American music.
0: David Benoit talking about his heroes. Hero to many. Let's take a listen to some of David Benoit's music. Here's Miles After Dark on the Dave Koz Radio Show.

0: He hit number one with that song a few years back. It's called Embrace, and it comes from saxophonist, producer, educator, with extra emphasis on the final entry of that resume. Music educators are so important. I could tell you right now, I wouldn't be where I'm sitting and doing this broadcast if it wasn't for Mrs. Brown or Mr. Camp, two very important people in my life. So a big thank you to Randy Scott for being not only a great saxophonist and producer, but most importantly, a great music educator. That's music from Randy. It is called Embrace. And David Benoit getting things going in that set. He started it with Miles After Dark. Well, hey, I'm Dave Koz, and joining me once again is our special in-studio guest this weekend, keyboard artist and producer Greg Manning. So as I mentioned earlier, Greg, you are from Switzerland, but I was wondering, is there much of a contemporary jazz scene in Switzerland, or is it sort of like the rest of Europe, sort of slow to embrace this music?
1: Unfortunately, not really. And it's kind of funny. I think that was the main reason I left. When they hear American music, it's accepted, it's fine. But when Swiss people do that kind of music, it's like, oh, you're just trying to imitate. So, you know, there's not a large contemporary jazz scene in Switzerland, unfortunately. But, you know, my dream is that we're going to be able to change this in the near future.
0: Well, if you need help getting the word out, I'm standing by and would love to be a part of that movement. Greg Manning is our special guest this weekend. Let's talk about your latest single, which is called Remember the Time. It's actually a reimagining of the Michael Jackson famous song, which is unusual because you don't really cover other people's music typically on your album. So tell us about why you chose this song.
1: Yes, I mostly do original music. As a matter of fact, you know, it's funny. I played that song, Remember the Time, with Gerald Albright on one of your cruises. And I thought, man, I just love this tune. I think it has a great melody and in a way very, very simple. But the kicker is it starts on a 5 chord. Usually songs that start on the 1, but that one doesn't. And it just intrigued me. And it took me a long time to find my own spin. And I heard a great sax player here in Vegas called Phil Wickfall. He plays with the Santa Fe Horns. And for some reason, once I heard him, everything clicked. And I was like, oh yeah, I want to use him on the song. And I think Phil contributed a big deal to it.
0: Well, let's take a listen right now from our special in-studio guest this weekend, Greg Manning. Here is Remember the Time, brand new on the Dave Koz Radio Show.

0: That's a great interpretation of Michael Jackson's Remember the Time. Performed there by our special in-studio guest this weekend, keyboardist, songwriter, and producer, Greg Manning. And I got to say, Greg, I love that track. I love all the things that you do, and I love you as a person. Thanks so much for coming by the show this weekend for the very first time, and it won't be your last. I wish you much continued success going forward. Lots of love, buddy.
1: Oh, Dave, thank you so much for saying this. And again, you know, also big thank you to you, because you've been a big supporter throughout my career, and I really appreciate that.
0: Well, of course, and more to come. To find out more about Greg, you should check out his website, gregmanningmusic.com. And we're coming right back with more of the Dave Koz Radio Show.
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0: Well, time for me to close things out for this weekend. A big thank you again to our special guest this weekend, Greg Manning, for coming by and sharing his stories and all of his great music. Next time, saxophonist Najee will be here, the icon of the sax. 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Until we're together again, this is your buddy Dave. Wrapping up another edition of the Dave Koz Radio Show. Thanks very much.

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Wave 98.3, that is Into the Light from sax player Darren Ron and Lost Until I Want to Be Found, the latest from Incognito and Mesa. As we get back to music on a Sunday night after dinner with Dave, hope you enjoyed the Sunday edition of the Dave Koz Radio Show this week. Sterling Fox back with you. Lots of great music ahead this hour. We're going to hear from Bruce Springsteen a little later on, along with Alpie Zappacosta. And right now, here's Al Jarreau in great 70s memories. And we're in this love together. 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

Wave 98.3 ain't no stopping us now. There's Wayman Tisdale for your Sunday from about a year ago. And up next, we've got Warren Hill. And his song is called Tell Me All Your Secrets. Well, good luck with that part, Warren. The music.

The wave is morning coffee on the deck. 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

Shortwave 98.3, that is the Clayton Scott Group and Avital. Bruce Springsteen, as promised, with his version of Night Shift in the middle of that set, which began with Tell Me All Your Secrets, a hopeful piece of music from Warren Hill. Sax player Kim Waters is next. Sax You Up is the name of this tune on a radio station that actually prided itself and put it all over the buses around Metro Vancouver a couple of summers ago. Sax for Consenting Adults. Here we go. From Sax You Up.

Wave 98.3, the always popular Alfie Zappacosta, who hasn't been out here for a while. He's the kind of guy that will go from St. John's, Newfoundland to Victoria, B.C., and not bat an eyelash. He just loves this country and loves traveling the country. Vancouver, one of his favorite stopping off points. I only point this out because, as I said, it's been a while since Alfie was in town. We'll keep an eye on his schedule. I'll let you know when he's coming back. Larry Carlton and Paul Brown in there, a couple of great guitarists on Miles and Miles to Go. And here's Bobby Caldwell. And what about me? On the wave.

Parkway 98.3. I'm in Trouble. A talented duo there, Alicia Cara and Nora Jones. Wow, and a nice tune. Freedom Drive, Steve Oliver there. And we started the hour off with Teddy Swims and Lose Control. Teddy's coming back to town, by the way. He played out at UBC last time around. And the next trip will be Rogers Arena. One major venue bump. And it'll be in early November this time around for Teddy Swims fans. Still ahead this hour, we're going to hear from Randy Bachman and Diana Krall. And right now, Michael Bublé and I'll Never Not Love You on the Wave.

The BC Lions are coming home. Saturday, July 25th, the Lions make their long-awaited return to downtown Vancouver and BC Place, taking on the Toronto Argonauts in a summer showdown. And it's not just football. 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

We've got EA3 summer song from last year from Lisa Addio, that one called Diamond Dress. And here's Gabriel Mark Hasselbeck, who says, take that.

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Wait, 98.3 Shutterbug, Mark Jordan declaring, I'm a camera, and apparently lots of us believed him because that turned into a hit song back in the 70s. Also in there, we had Diana Krall and her version of California Dreamin'. Wonderful stuff for a Sunday night. Here's Darren Rahn on sax and Light of the World on the Wave.

Wave 98.3, Sean N. Fuez, along with Eddie Bullen, helping out on vocals and piano, and The World Turns. Also, in their really nice new song from Slim Man called Forever Love, Forever True. And by the way, friends, tomorrow morning, Tara Jean will announce the winner of the next Wave Adventure. It's a two-day getaway at Kingfisher Pacific Resort and Spa there on the Comox Valley on Vancouver Island. It includes a healing caves experience for two and a hydropath experience for two. Sounds like an awful fun getaway from the big city, don't you think? So if you have entered, the deadline for entries passed at 4 o'clock this afternoon. So if you're on the standby list, cross your fingers, the drama won't last much longer. Tara Jean will announce the winner tomorrow morning, right here on the Wave Morning Show. Right now, here's Foreplay. This one's called Maxo Man on the Wave.

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Wave 98.3 with a cool tune, a great sax player too. That's Warren Hill and a fun song called Daydreamer. I relate to this song very well. I have become quite an accomplished daydreamer over the years. Sweet Freedom, Michael McDonald started off another hour of great music, and let's just keep things right there in the high quality category. Here's Sarah McLachlan. This is Sweet Surrender on the Wave.

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That's Kim Scott on flute and a fun tune called It's Your Time. And right now, here's Brian Hughes on guitar. This is called One to One. That would be you and me. Wave 98.3.

Wave 98.3, I love to play that song, particularly after dark for some reason. It really resonates with me. It's a great guitarist named Johannes Lindsted, and he calls that one Mezza Luna. Earth, Wind, and Fire with Evil in there, and One-to-One, that was Brian Hughes for your Sunday night. Up next is The Free Label, inviting us all to, well, change your mind on The Wave.

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Wave 98.3 with Alistair Elliott and a cool tune called Ain't No Sunshine. Mostly because, well, it's almost midnight. Also in there, Les Sabler on guitar and Cafe on the Square. That's about it for me. Thanks ever so much for taking us along with you on your Sunday night enjoyment here in the middle of July. Gary James will be with you tomorrow through Friday. It's Gary in the Night, weeknight 6 to midnight, right here on Wave 98.3. And just wait till you hear Gary say, Vancouver's coolest vibe. We all wish we could do it that well. Here's Brian Simpson. This is Saturday Cool, Wave 98.3.

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0: Come on, come on. 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Huh?
1: Still better.

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Welcome to Monday, cats. That was the Clayton Scott Group on the money, on the wave. I'm TJ. What'd you get up to on the weekend? I'm saying that, but you can also let me know. Our text line, our phone line, it stays open during the show if you want to connect. 604-909-9983. Definitely something I want to get up to on the show. I want to tell you guys this sweet little spot I found to take a walk in Mother Nature. I was out of town in kind of on the other side of the Golden Ears, just in case that might give away my walk to those of you who have experienced that part of our region. But yeah, it's definitely something that I had to go, oh, got to tell you guys that about that this morning. Some other things that are coming up on the show. I want to tell you about how a drone temporarily halted wildfire fighting efforts in the Fraser Canyon over the weekend. Such a lame story. Also coming up, who's going on the next wave adventure to Kingfisher Pacific Resort and Spa? We're going to randomly choose a name off our standby list and find out just after 8 o'clock. 5:31 morning. Thank you so much for sharing your time this morning. And the soundtrack to our morning together starts now. This is Sarah Bareilles and Brandi Carlile. Salt, then sour, then sweet. On the wave.

0: That was Brian Culbertson. Steve Cole with Say What on the Wave. Oh my goodness. Right out the windows here, we have like a little awning outside our studio windows at 555 West Georgia. What is happening? There's a seagull and a crow sitting beside each other, just chilling, looking in the window. Could you hear it? I could. Oh my gosh. I get so distracted so easily. Does that happen very often? It looks like they're friends. Cute. Hey, it's 5:38. Welcome to this brand new day. And, you know, I mentioned when I cracked open the mic there a few minutes ago that I wanted to tell you guys about where I was hanging out on the weekend. So I was in the Pitt River area. So like Maple Ridge, Pitt Meadows, that whole hood. I was there for a ball tournament with my son over the weekend. And in between a couple, a doubleheader, basically, I thought, I want to go for a walk. I want to get a little brunch. And I found myself at the Pitt River Regional Greenway and Shoreline Park. And this is not necessarily brand spanking new, so maybe it's old news to you. But if you're looking for somewhere to explore, take a beautiful walk and maybe, you know, have a coffee or brunch like I did, highly recommended. It's right along the mighty Fraser River, and it's kind of on the west side, right on the west side of the Golden Ears Bridge. Trails, large grassy areas with picnic tables and benches. Views of Mount Baker look so beautiful from that spot. And you know what else? I mean, I got a little tofu breakfast wrap, got myself to a little picnic table. Not only was I watching the nature, but also just people watching. I don't know, maybe I was just feeling really sentimental over the weekend, but I saw so many lovers hand in hand, families with strollers and a bunch of kids in tow. I also saw, and this was notable, an above average number of pregnant women out there. One of them was doing the, you know, the walk that you do just before you're going into labor. I could tell this one mama, she was hoofing it and trying to get something started, but she could barely walk. She was so big. It was just a really beautiful time. So highly recommended to you guys, and I wanted to throw it out there. The Pitt River Regional Greenway and Shoreline Park.
1: Imagine stepping onto the beach in Tofino, where the pace slows down and the ocean takes over. You're in a deluxe beachfront room at Long Beach Lodge Resort on Cox Bay with a private balcony or patio, sweeping Pacific views, the warmth of a cozy fireplace as the coastal breeze rolls in, a deep soaker tub waiting after a long walk on the sand. It's more than a getaway. It's the feeling of finally exhaling. Sound good? 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Tara Jean might make your reservation to decompress. Monday, July 27th. Breathe it in with Wave 98.3, Vancouver's coolest vibe.
0: Sun's up. It's going to cloud over today, though. Still warm and kind of muggy, more so if you're inland. Highs are going to be in the low 20s at the water, mid 20s if you're inland. And

Waves 98.3, Vancouver's coolest vibe. We just enjoyed Huge Grooves, The Phoenix. Condolences to you if you were trying to get yourself in and around BC Ferries over the weekend. Yesterday, a major technical glitch messed up basically the reservation system in specifically, but just for everyone. I mean, thousands of passengers dealing with delays, dealing with those annoying announcements as you're sitting in a terminal and you can't understand what the guy's saying. And it's like, anyway, as someone who works in audio, that always bothers me. You have to get out of your car to hear them. But yeah, overall, it did impact the entire ferry reservation system, including for hours. No new reservations could be made. A lot of the sailings were delayed, but I did just check in with BC Ferries, and it sounds like this was something isolated to yesterday. So go forth to BC Ferries. But yeah, maybe check in with their website first, and I'll keep an eye on it too, just in case anything goes wonky again today. Also want to point out, if you are on the go, if you're going to hit up Highway 1, and I know it's not necessarily as, you know, maybe busy as the Coquihalla Highway would be during the summer, but it is reopened again. If you need to travel through the Boston Bar area, we'll update you on the wildfires there at the top of the hour. But if you do take Highway 1 through Boston Bar, you're not allowed stopping. Nearby wildfires did grow over the weekend. And yeah, I'll update you at the top of the hour. Here's John Mayer. This one's called Say on the Wave.

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1: 603, here we go. I'm Tara Jean. Here's what's making waves on the West Coast. All right, let's just check in here. Yep, BC nurses still on strike this morning. Picket lines are going to expand today beyond the hospitals we've seen already. Nanaimo General getting a new picket line today. We've already seen them go up last week at VGH, Surrey Memorial. And right now, I mean, it's kind of up in the air. We don't even know when they might return to the bargaining table. In the meantime, as always during this strike, essential services will be maintained. In wildfire news, so a drone temporarily stopped firefighting operations in the Fraser Canyon over the weekend. Whoever was flying it, they're terrible, they're awful, say that. They could face some pretty significant consequences too, because the penalty is up to $25,000 and a prison term as much as 18 months. Drone aside though, so the two fires in the Fraser Canyon, the Brunswick Creek and the Ainslie Creek wildfires, they did both grow over the weekend. There was a little rain, I think, overnight last night, just in that region. We saw a few, you know, sprinkles here too, but the dry and hot temperatures that return today and for the rest of the week will most likely counter any benefits from that. In sports, congratulations to England. Their big defeat over Norway on the weekend. England fans going nuts. Tomorrow, I'll just mention today, World Cup rest day, so no games, but the semifinals begin tomorrow, and it's a major matchup between France and Spain down in Dallas. Oh yeah, there's also some Whitecaps news to share this morning. I'm going to get to that after a couple songs time, but real quick here, just check on wave weather. We're waking up with it. It's a little bit hazy, but it's going to cloud over the course of the day. Still pretty warm. Daytime highs are going to be in the low 20s at the water and a little humid inland with highs in the mid 20s. Right now at 555 West Georgia, a little chilly this morning. If you think 12 degrees is chilly, I don't know about that.

613 on the coast. That was Jakeem Joyner. I'm your girl, TJ. Now you've got your housekeeping taken care of. And how about we chat Whitecaps? Keep them in your thoughts today. Our boys could be making a pretty big step towards winning the Voyagers Cup again tonight. We have a habit of it. Now, we're still at this point. So the Caps are in Alberta to play Cavalry in the second game of their quarterfinal series. We beat them 4-1.

0: the first. So the vibe here is pretty positive. And the deal is, if we win this quarterfinal series, we're going to take on Montreal in the Voyager Cup semifinals. So we've got some steps ahead of us to get there, but the Voyager Cup is handed out to the winner of the annual Canadian Championship every year, just in case you're not familiar. And the winner goes on to play in the international CONCACAF, which we did very well at last year as well. So cheering on the Caps, especially as we're in this season of trying to save the team and keeping the franchise here in our city. And this is a pretty cool step towards winning our fifth consecutive Voyagers Cup tonight.
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Well, Michael did it. The movie about the life and career of Michael Jackson made box office history on the weekend. And we were anticipating this would happen. It was making headlines last week. But here we go. Officially, Michael broke the $1 billion mark. B-b-b-billion. So that makes it the first biopic to pull that off. Another movie in general that has brought in over $1 billion this year. I don't know if you're surprised about this, but I guess there's the appetite. But the new Super Mario movie, Super Mario Galaxy, it's made over $1 billion this year. But just in general movie history, I mean, there's a good handful of movies that, man, did we eat these ones up? Movies that are non-biopic movies that have made more than $1 billion. I'll just throw a few out there for your curiosity. Coming in at number 10, Jurassic World. Then 9, Inside Out 2, not number 1. It doesn't even make the top 10, so I guess it was much more popular. Those are in the 1, like, billion mark areas. But if you want to crack into the 2 billion point, Avengers, Star Wars, Titanic, Avatar, and, yeah, the 2 Avengers movie and the 2 Avatar movies. Pretty good, because they spend a lot of money to make those, right? Here's Gabriel Mark Hasselbeck. Thanks for hanging out this morning. This one's called Rockin' the Rib Joint. Gabriel Mark Hasselbeck, a friend of the show and a local hornmeister. So around here, we call him Gabe.

That was Junior Walker and the All-Stars on the Wave. And here's what's making waves on the West Coast. I'm Tara Jean. There are 27 wildfires burning province-wide this morning, including a new one in the East Kootenays. So it's called the Lucier River Fire. It's north of Cranbrook, if you know the hood. And there are quite a few evacuation alerts in effect right now, but they're just alerts. For now, the Lucier Fire, it's not threatening any structures or infrastructure, but I guess there's the risk with this one here, so we'll keep an eye on it. Meanwhile, in the Fraser Canyon, both the Brunswick Creek and the Ainslie Creek wildfires grew over the weekend. They're still considered out of control. And Highway 1, this is good. Even though that's happening, Highway 1 has reopened through the area around Boston Bar. That being said, though, there's no stopping allowed as you travel on the Trans-Canada Highway through the fire zone. Also making waves this morning, BC nurses are still striking. Metro Vancouver outside workers continue their job action, right? Nothing happened over the weekend that I missed, did it? And now WestJet flight attendants, they're warning passengers that they may go on strike this summer. Union says they work about, each worker, of 35 hours average of unpaid work per month. August 2nd is the earliest walkout date for WestJet flight attendants. In sports, no World Cup games today. They're on a rest day before semifinal action starts tomorrow. But just so you know, the remaining teams are France, Spain, England, and Argentina. In Alberta tonight, our Vancouver Whitecaps take on Cavalry in Game 2 of their Voyager Cup quarterfinal. And in entertainment news, I saw this break just this morning. Do you know Sam Neill? I know him from Jurassic Park. You may also know him from The Piano. Just a pretty cool. I'm going to be honest. When I heard his name, I was like, wait, who is that? And I had to look up his picture. And immediately I thought, man, he has been in a lot of films, a lot of blockbusters. And Sam Neill, friends, was 78 years old. Wave 98.3. And our wave weather forecast. Kind of sunny now, sun's up and giving her, but it's going to cloud over a bit today. Our highs at the water, 21. It's going to flirt around the mid-20s if you're inland and a little humid still. Right now at 555 West Georgia, 12 degrees with George Michael.

0: This is Wave 98.3 for our Monday. Good morning. That was Greg Kourakos, Real Drive. I'm your girl, TJ. So here's the scoop on... I feel like we're just getting a little hairy with this one here. So we're going to announce who's going on the last wave adventure this morning. If your name is on the standby list for this getaway to the Kingfisher Pacific Resort and Spa on Vancouver Island, well done. We'll be randomly choosing a name off that standby list and announcing who it is just after 8 o'clock. So if you're on there, you may be getting a phone call from me. And then meanwhile, already this morning, we've announced the details on the next wave adventure. All the details are on our website. So is the standby list if you want to click on contests and get your name on there at wave983.fm. But shall we have a little look at what it's about? This one's going to get you to Tofino. Yes, please. Cox Bay specifically, which is, I believe, on the south side of Tofino. So this is a deluxe beachfront room at Long Beach Lodge Resort. It includes, this is just one of those incredible suites where you don't even really need, well, you can leave your room. Obviously, you're in Tofino, so you're going to want to get about, but it has beautiful views, a gas fireplace. You've got your own deep soaker tub. Oh, please, man, this is incredible, especially if you go during, I mean, you can go during the summer, do your thing. But if I ever went to Tofino and had my choice, I'd be going in the fall in the stormy season. I also just checked out some of the details for this room, and it looks like some of them are even pet friendly. So if you've got a doggo you might want to bring along, you can maybe check into the details if we send you on the next wave adventure. And again, that standby list now at wave983.fm. It's a good one, hey?
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0: Earth, Wind, and Fire on the Waves, and Earth, Wind, and Fire this summer at the Summer Night Concert Series. 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It's Wave 98.3. I'm TJ. And hey, just in case you haven't been keeping up in the loop, Earth, Wind, and Fire have been on tour this year with the one and only Lionel Richie. But a few weeks ago, a few of their shows were actually canceled after Lionel suffered a medical emergency on stage during this song.
1: Yes, you once, twice.
0: He got really dizzy.
1: Three times later.
0: I've seen Lionel in action. He's one of the best showmen I've ever seen. David Bowie was the first, with respect. But he then tried to do Dancing on the Ceiling and had to sit for it, which is not a song you'd really want to sit for. So then he was kind of helped off the stage. The fans were sent home very sadly. However, the good news here is after a couple shows, he did pick up the tour again with Earth, Wind, and Fire, and they even blessed Toronto with a show. And then Earth, Wind, and Fire, not with Lionel, but just the boys. What a crew, hey? Playing that Summer Night Concert Series. I'll see you there at the Arch on September the 4th. Be there, be square kind of thing? Yeah, I agree. Here's Adam Hawley on the Wave.

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1: 7:02 on a beauty West Coast morning. I'm Tara Jean, and here's what's making waves in Vancouver. In wildfire news, let's start with this. So a drone temporarily stopped firefighting operations in the Fraser Canyon over the weekend. Not too sure if they know who was flying it, but man, this is such a lame move by somebody. They could face pretty big consequences too. The penalty for flying a drone basically in a wildfire area like that, a banned zone, up to $25,000 and a prison term as much as 18 months. Drone aside, the two fires in the Fraser Canyon this morning, Brunswick and Ainslie Creek, we're hearing they both grew over the weekend. Now, that being said, the Trans-Canada Highway is open again today through that area around Boston Bar, but there's no stopping throughout that entire fire zone. Meanwhile, new week here, BC nurses still on strike. Picket lines, we're hearing this morning they're going to expand to include Nanaimo General. Last week, we saw picket lines go up at hospitals like VGH and Surrey Memorial. And this is too bad. We don't know yet when they might return to the bargaining table. But in the meantime, essential services will continue to be maintained. In sports, congratulations to England. Big dramatic defeat over Norway over the weekend. England is now one of four teams that'll start a semifinal battle tomorrow in the World Cup. The other countries are France, Spain, and Argentina. And then ahead of that today, it's all quiet. Today is a World Cup rest day. And then in Alberta tonight, keeping with sports, cheering on our Vancouver Whitecaps as they take on Cavalry in game two of their Voyager Cup quarterfinal. If we win the Canadian Championship Voyager Cup this year, it will be our fifth in a row. Save the Caps campaign continues in the background. And finally, okay, I wanted to mark this. So 5 years ago, five people died, the anniversary now, the anniversary of that crane collapse on a construction site in Kelowna. Since then, oh man, I just got to stop. You guys remember that? That was such an awful, awful day, hey? Five people, some of them just young men. No one since then has been charged or, you know, no company, no person, but there was found to be criminal negligence. Still waiting to see what might come from that. This crane accident in Kelowna 5 years ago, though, is still one of the deadliest workplace accidents in BC history. 13 degrees. Thanks for hanging out. This is Wave 98.3.

0: That was Eric Darius going all out. And welcome to The Wave. I'm TJ. If you're curious about our forecast today, let me help with that. So it's Monday. It's July the, where are we at? The 13th at this, the 13th. Is the month whipping by for you? I don't know. Once my kids got out of school a couple of weeks ago, I feel like it's been dragging a bit, but solid and sunny for now. However, it will cloud over a bit today. Our daytime highs are 21 at the water, 26 inland. So still pretty warm. Watch tonight, though. We're going to see the winds pick up to more than 50K through the evening and again overnight tonight. And then the extended forecast this week is going to be another hot and humid day tomorrow. Few degrees warmer than today, by the way. Still hot and humid on Wednesday, but Wednesday night and for the couple days after that, it's going to cool off to highs around 21 degrees with clouds and even a chance of showers. Right now at 555 West Georgia, 13 degrees. I got an update for us from BC Ferries next.
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2: Happy to report this morning that after, what kind of word could I use, tumultuous weekend at BC Ferries yesterday, reservation system went down. It's back up and running this morning. Go get your reservations up for grabs.

He actually played a really cool festival in Quebec last night. He was at a festival, and another wave artist was there too, Melody Gardot. And what I loved, and the way I noticed that Bublé was actually doing this festival in Quebec, because his social media went wild as he toured about town ahead of the show with his wife. And they just looked like a couple of any of us who would be enjoying a city, taking a walkabout, taking some silly photos and things like that. He also posted images of him eating poutine in Quebec. I thought I had had a better looking plate of poutine here, but I don't actually hesitated to even say that. Whichever. He put on a great show for fans, though, and some of his sentiments in his social media posts, you know, with all these photos of Quebec as he was touring about in Montreal. He said, "I don't take this country granted for a second. This country, these people, and getting to call this home, what a gift." This is Wave 98.3. Good morning.

Wave 98.3, Vancouver's coolest vibe. I'm Tara Jean, and here's what's making waves on the West Coast. I'm kind of like dragging my voice here a bit because I'm like, oh my gosh, there's so much going on. One of the things I want to kickstart with here, though, is that there are, I was just checking out the BC Wildfire Service dashboard, 27 wildfires burning province-wide, including a new one in the East Kootenays. So if you've got family or friends, it's kind of on the north side of Cranbrook. Maybe you know the area. It's called the Lucier River Fire, and there are some evacuation alerts in effect. Now, for now, it's not threatening any structures or any of the infrastructure yet. Meanwhile, in the Fraser Canyon, here's an update. So both the Brunswick Creek and the Ainslie Creek wildfires, they did grow over the weekend. They're still considered out of control. However, even with that, Highway 1 is reopened through the area right around Boston Bar. But if you do go through, 10 and 2, keep your foot on the gas. I mean, go the speed limit, but there's no stopping allowed. Also making waves this morning, BC nurses are still striking. Victoria, though, over the weekend did announce they're bringing in veteran mediator Vince Reddy. Hopefully he can bring the two sides together, get them back to the table. In the meantime, essential nursing services absolutely being maintained, but even more picket lines are going up today, including Nanaimo General. And also in strike news, I'll throw this in too. Tis the season, hey? This news is actually from WestJet flight attendants. They are warning passengers that they may go on strike as soon as August the 2nd. Man, that would mess up some summer travel, hey? The union says that WestJet flight attendants work an average of 35 hours of unpaid work per month. In sports, no World Cup games today, but the semifinal action starts tomorrow. We've got France, Spain, England, and Argentina still in it to win it. And then in soccer action, MLS soccer action, in Alberta tonight, our Vancouver Whitecaps take on Cavalry in game 2 of their Voyager Cup quarterfinal. And finally, in entertainment news, this is the first thing I woke up to this morning. So in entertainment news, you remember Sam Neill from his role in the epic blockbuster Jurassic Park? He was fighting off, what, like velociraptors, sweating in his safari gear. Oh, those movies. Remember that first one? That was wild. Sam Neill, a part of it. Unfortunately, he had been diagnosed with cancer a little while back, and although his family did not say the cause of his death, I think there's some people that are assuming it may have been connected. Sam Neill was 78 years old. And our wave weather forecast for the brand new day, sunny now, a little cloudier later, but we're not going to see any showers or anything till about Wednesday night. In the meantime, we got some hot and humid days through Wednesday. Today's high, 26 away from the water. Right now it's 14. Let's go.

0: This morning on the show, I'm not only going to be announcing who's going on the Last Wave Adventure, that's coming up just after 8 o'clock, in case your name's on that standby list, could still be you, but we're also already in the midst of announcing the Next Wave Adventure, which, if you're new around here, we love putting together these getaways for you, maybe even something that you would never do for yourself. Sometimes it's even something you couldn't afford for yourself. I know a lot of people hesitate to get over to Tofino just because, yeah, it can cost a lot, but guess what? We're going to send you over there VIP style and get you into potentially you, but again, you got to get your name on our new standby list, a deluxe beachfront room at Long Beach Lodge Resort right on Cox Bay near Tofino. It's on the south side of Tofino. And when we're talking, I mean, when I saw this originally, I didn't see the, you know, we were talking about it last week. I didn't realize it was one of the beachfront rooms. And then I went, oh, okay, that's what we're talking about. Your stay will include this beachfront room. It's got, you know, it's one of those rooms I was mentioning this morning. It's like when you get to your room, you're like, oh, do I even want to leave it? It's got a gas fireplace, a soaker tub, all waiting for you on the west coast of Vancouver Island. The Next Wave Adventure could be yours. So get on the standby list now at wave983.fm. Just click on contests. And for everyone who's on the standby list for that Last Wave Adventure, coming up about, just so you know how we're going to roll here, I'm going to randomly choose a name off that standby list right around 8 o'clock, and then I'll give potentially you a cheeky little ring. Maybe you'll join me on the air if you're not too shy.
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Wave 98.3 for our Monday together. That was Celine Dion. Thank you, Celine. And thank you to, never thought this was going to be happening this morning, but thank you to the White House. I don't know if you caught it from a couple days ago, but they released another round of what they're calling UFO or UAP files, unidentified flying objects. Did you see these videos? There's some weirdo stuff in there. And I'm honestly, after it broke, I was surprised that we weren't all talking about it all weekend. And it made me wonder, like, are we just oversaturated with news in general, or have we just become numb to this kind of stuff? But one of them actually shows, like, this video of something that looks like a six-pointed star. And it was a military video, so, you know, it's like grainy and gray. Like, why do we have better ones? But it looked like a flying six-point star-like shape over the Yellow Sea, which I believe is between Korea and China, kind of in that area there. That one is weird if you want to see the video. There's also another one that was a 2015, again, military sort of thing in Texas, over a Texas facility, and it's described as a silent, unidentified object with no visible propulsion. They actually, at the time in 2015, they shut down a nuclear weapons facility in Texas because of it, and even locked things down for a while. These are videos that in, I don't know, previous decades, that would have been the number one thing we're talking about. Do we just not believe anything anymore? Are we that trained? Go check them out for yourself. I don't know. There's one with that looks like a star.

0: That was Paul Stanley from KISS, FYI. Fun, hey?
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0: Welcome to the 8 o'clock hour on a Monday. I'm Tara Jean, and here's what's making waves in our city. Gotta talk about this drone. Did you hear about it? BC Wildfire Service says someone was flying one in the Fraser Canyon above the, sounds like the Brunswick Creek fire, but there's the two fires there, the Ainslie Creek as well. If you are illegally flying a drone like that, especially when you're, you know, stopping firefighting operations, give me a break. The penalty is up to $25,000 and a prison term of as much as 18 months. Also, new week here. BC nurses are still on strike. Picket lines. Here's what we're hearing this morning. We're hearing that they are expanding to include hospitals like Nanaimo General, Big Daddy Hospital on the island there. Last week, we saw lines go up at hospitals here like VGH and Surrey Memorial. And we're not too sure yet exactly what's going to go down bargaining-wise, but we do know mediator Vince Reddy has been put on assignment from Victoria. In sports, congratulations to England. Their big defeat over Norway over the weekend. England is now one of four teams that's going to start a semifinal battle in the World Cup tomorrow. The other countries are, France, Spain, and Argentina. And ahead of that, too, semifinal play today is a World Cup rest day. So semifinal stuff starts tomorrow. Meanwhile, in Alberta tonight, so our Vancouver Whitecaps, this is fun. We're taking on Cavalry in game two of their Voyager Cup quarterfinal. If we win the Canadian Championship Voyager Cup this year, it will be our fifth in a row. And finally, wave weather for this brand new day. Nice and sunny now, and it's not going to get gloomy or anything, but it is going to cloud over a bit. Our highs today are 21 at the water, 26 inland, and even a bit humid if you get into the interior, even the Fraser Valley. Right now at 555 West Georgia, 15 degrees.

0: Well, well, well. Look at Vancouver Island getting an accolade it very much deserves. So Vancouver Island has been named Canada's best island by Travel and Leisure magazine. That's something too. I just looked it up. I was like, okay, how many islands are there? There's actually, Canada has nearly 53,000 islands. And here at The Wave, this is super cool. I love the timing of this. We're giving you the opportunity to enjoy Vancouver Island in style with both our last wave adventure and our next one as well. And with that, I want to handle a little housekeeping here. So number one, just a few minutes ago, we randomly chose a name off our standby list for the next wave adventure. Well, what is now the last wave adventure to Kingfisher Resort and Spa on the east coast of Vancouver Island. And, you know, our Phyllis Wilson was the name we chose randomly, and she was too shy to join me on the air, but she was a sweetheart. Phyllis streams us. I interrogated her. Phyllis streams us from her home in Victoria, so she's actually already on Vancouver Island. She'll enjoy two nights at Kingfisher, an award-winning seaside resort. And now, yeah, we're really lickety-split here, moving on to the next wave adventure. So this is going to get you potentially to the west coast of Vancouver Island and this getaway to the famous Long Beach Lodge Resort near Tofino. If you know the area, maybe you even don't, it's on Cox Bay, which is just on the south side of town. It's got a fireplace in your suite, cool soaker tub. And if you want to check out their website to see some more details, I think I don't know if drool is the right one, but you'll definitely get your interest perks here. And I also, when I was checking out their website this morning, and this may spark your interest for just for your own getaway, Long Beach Lodge Resort does have some pet-friendly beachfront rooms. So check that out and get your name on our standby list. It's open now at wave983.fm. And congratulations again to Phyllis. Off to Kingfisher.
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The wave is mornings at the Granville Market. 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

That was Johnny Reed on the wave. Maybe you caught him last week when he was a main stage performer at FIFA Fan Fest in East Van. Hey, it's sunny, 15 degrees. This is Wave 98.3 with your girl TJ. What did you get up to for the weekend? I don't know if you maybe you stayed home. Sometimes I like to do that too. But this weekend, I was actually bopping back and forth to Pitt River. My son was playing in a baseball tournament out there. We got third place, by the way. Congratulations to my son and his team. But in between a doubleheader, I thought I'm going to do some exploring. And I want to bring it up for you guys because I didn't know about this cute little spot for a walk and a bite and a coffee and, you know, maybe just like lingering around by the river. So I wanted to share the word in case you're looking for somewhere to maybe explore this summer. It's called the Pitt River Regional Greenway and Shoreline Park, and it's right on the east side, like the far side of the Fraser River, but on this side of the Golden Ears Bridge. Holy cow, was this, it was so relaxing, so quiet. All these trails in and out of, I guess there's like a residential area there, but when you get closer to the water, closer to the river, there's a network of trails. Some of them are just through grassy fields, other ones through little forested areas with cottonwood trees. And yeah, there was this little spot there with, I'm not going to say it's like Steveston or anything like that, but they did have like this little area with a boutique ice cream store and a cute little coffee shop where I got a, you know, a breakfast croissant and went and enjoyed it right on the river. So if you're looking for somewhere, you know, to explore that you've never been before or maybe see again, Pitt River Regional Greenway and Shoreline Park. This message not brought to you by Tourism Pitt River. That was totally just to my own accord. Happy adventuring. Hey, this is Wave 98.3, Vancouver's coolest vibe. This tune's from Tower of Power. Could have done it better. Turn it up. Let's go.

Wave 98.3 with Gabriel Mark Hasselbeck's Maui Rain. Got some breaking international news. I'll crack into that in just a moment. But first, here's what else is making waves on the West Coast. And 'tis the season to strike, hey? So we've got Metro Vancouver outside workers job action continuing, only essential service being taken care of. We've got BC nurses picketing outside some major BC hospitals as they continue with their essential service only as well. And then now, this is fresh here, from WestJet flight attendants, they're warning passengers now that they may go on strike as soon as August the 2nd. So good to get a heads up, I guess. The union says that WestJet flight attendants work an average of 35 hours of unpaid work per month. Meanwhile, in the Fraser Canyon, so here's your wildfire update. Both the Brunswick Creek and the Ainslie Creek wildfires, they did grow over the weekend, which is such a bummer. They're still considered out of control, but even still, Highway 1 has reopened through the area right around Boston Bar, and you can get through, but there's no stopping allowed through the fire zone. Next, that breaking international news. So President Trump says that the U.S. is now blocking the Strait of Hormuz again after the conflict with Iran escalated over the weekend. Jeez, this is tough, hey? Trump now says, too, it's not just blocking the Strait, but that they'll also charge ships if they want safe passage. In sports, World Cup rest day, so yeah, take a break there. Semifinals start tomorrow. France, Spain, England, and Argentina are all still in it. In Alberta tonight, we got our Vancouver Whitecaps taking on Cavalry. That's in game 2 of their Voyager Cup quarterfinal. And then finally, our wave weather forecast. Pretty lovely right now. I mean, it's just going to be a little cloudier as the day rolls on, and a real range here with temperatures. If you like it mild and 21, keep close to the water. And then inland, the humidity is going to feel as warm as 27. Right now at 555 West Georgia, it's 16.

0: With you on a Monday. I'm your girl TJ on the wave. That was BPM with East Side Party. And coming up next, I'm going to play a song for us from a saxophone player, a female saxophone player, no less, who is very often on the list of the best sax players of all time, let alone right now. She's living, she's grooving, she's on the wave. We'll hear from Candy Dulfer. In a moment, though, just taking a quick second of your time, I do want to let you know that at BC Ferries, they are operating again with their reservation system. Yeah, it's given her now, but yesterday and over the weekend, man, it had some major hiccups. And even for several hours yesterday, reservations were completely unavailable. They were having trouble at terminals. You couldn't sign up or change or edit your reservations. I don't know if they're, you know, still having to play catch up with a lot of stuff this morning, but I do see that from Tawasin to Duke Point, there's a 3 to 4 sailing wait. So getting to Nanaimo, a little tricky out of Tawasin this morning, and then just a 1 sailing wait from Horseshoe Bay to Langdale, and really great over the weekend to have that ramp on the Langdale side fixed, hey?
1: Yeah.
0: Here's that Candy Dulfer tune. This is one of her most recognizable, perhaps. Maybe you know it, maybe you already love it. We're going to turn you on to it. It's called Lily Was Here on Wave 98.3, Vancouver's coolest vibe.

0: That was Peter White with Catalonia. And it's Wave 98.3. I'm Tara Jean. And, you know, Peter White is one of a bunch of Wave artists I've had a total pleasure and privilege of interviewing since we launched the Wave almost 4 years ago. And we keep the interviews all in an audio on demand section on our website at wave98.3.fm. If you want to hear my chat with Peter or other Wave artists, that's the place to head to. One of the things that kind of jumped out to me in regards to my conversation with Peter White is that he is a self-taught artist, like a self-taught guitarist. And when I asked him, do you recommend that for people who want to play guitar now? And he said, nah, get some lessons.
1: Tara Jean in the morning, Wave 98.3.
0: And in case you missed it this morning, I also want to throw out that just a little earlier this hour, we gave away what is now the last Wave adventure to a sweet listener named Phyllis Wilson. She's off to the Kingfisher Resort and Spa in the Comox Valley. Congratulations to Phyllis. And now we're moving on to the next Wave adventure. Details are out. And it's a getaway to Tofino. Yes, please. It's your chance to enjoy the Long Beach Lodge Resort right on iconic Cox Bay, south side of Tofino. Our website also where you can get on the standby list. Good luck.

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0: Warren Hill knows what he's doing, hey? That was Gimme Some on the way.
1: Hope you dug it.
0: I'm Tara Jean. Thanks for hanging out this morning. Me and you through till 10 o'clock. And how about we unpack the longer term forecast? I've mentioned a few times on the show this morning, it's going to be sunny today, but an increasing cloudiness maybe after the noon hour there. Our highs are 21 at the water, 26 inland, and a bit more humid if you get closer to the Fraser Valley today. If you're wanting some relief from the heat, it looks like Thursday before that really is going to happen. Tail end of Wednesday is when we really crack in with clouds and a chance of showers. But for today, tomorrow, and Wednesday, hot and a bit humid. Tomorrow and Wednesday, a little hotter than today will be, just so you can kind of catch the difference. Looks like we'll still be sticking around with sunshine by the time we get to next weekend, though, with highs in the mid-20s. So summer continues, hey? Right now at 555 West Georgia, blue sky, 17. And this is Wave 98.3. Vancouver's coolest vibe.

Hi, this is Canadian-born saxophonist Darren Ron, introducing my brand new song, When I'm With You, right here on Wave 98.3. This song is all about being with those you love. When I was writing this, I was thinking about my amazing and beautiful wife, Priscilla, and just when we have one of those weekends where we can get away or get up to the mountains and just hang out and be with each other, no cell phones, no interruptions, just the two of us. So that was the inspiration behind When I'm With You.

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So who was operating that drone that shut down firefighting operations in the Fraser Canyon over the weekend? Let me at him. I'm serious. It's Wave 98.3 with your girl TJ, and BC Wildfire Service is basically spreading the word, even though you'd think it wouldn't need to be spread, that that is absolutely illegal. I looked into it this morning, and if you are flying a drone illegally in a fire zone, you could face up to $25,000 in penalties and a prison term as much as 18 months. I don't know, I guess, and I'm sure it is with a lot of people. I got pretty lit up when I saw that story this morning because our firefighters right now, BC Wildfire Service, fighting two out of control fires, Brunswick Creek, Ainslie Creek. I think the drone was above the Brunswick Creek fire, but they both grew over the weekend. That being said, though, I was actually kind of surprised this morning to see they have reopened the Trans-Canada Highway. So if you do have Highway 1 plans through Boston Bar, you can go through now, but no stopping through the fire zone. 27 fires burning province-wide. 4 of them out of control.

James Bond tune Skyfall on the wave. She's still on a music hiatus. However, she does have her very first, I believe, acting role in a new movie coming out this year. That was Adele. I'm TJ, and at 9:38, we're going to have a look at our longer-term forecast here, starting today with an increase in clouds, so not a full goodbye to the sun, but it will be a lot cloudier after the noon hour. Today, our highs are 21 at the water and 26 inland. It's going to get pretty breezy tonight. I mean, we're used to much windier days, but 50K overnight through the Strait of Georgia. Tomorrow and Wednesday are still going to be sunny and warm, maybe 2 or 3 degrees warmer than what we're going to see today. And then Thursday, it seems late Wednesday, Thursday, a real shift. Clouds, decent chance of showers and a high of just 22. And that's all before we warm up for some sunshine again on the weekend. Right now, I'm at 555 West Georgia. I don't know where you're at, but right here downtown, heart of the city, it's 17 degrees.

Imagine stepping onto the beach in Tofino, where the pace slows down and the ocean takes over. You're in a deluxe beachfront room at Long Beach Lodge Resort on Cox Bay with a private balcony or patio, sweeping Pacific views, the warmth of a cozy fireplace as the coastal breeze rolls in, a deep soaker tub waiting after a long walk on the sand. It's more than a getaway. It's the feeling of finally exhaling. Sound good? 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Tara Jean might make your reservation to decompress. Monday, July 27th. Breathe it in with Wave 98.3, Vancouver's coolest vibe.

Dallas 480 East with Cookie Strutt. Jeez, I love those guys. Really cool group straight out of Toronto. I'm Tara Jean. I hope you enjoyed our time together this morning, because we're going to do it again tomorrow if you're game, 5:30 to 10. Next song I'm going to play for you is actually, it's an Eric Clapton tune. It's going to be completely inappropriate. It's called Looking at the Rain. Enjoy the sunshine today, friends. We do have that chance of showers coming Wednesday night. This is Wave 98.3, Vancouver's coolest vibe.

Good morning. It is Monday midday. That is Fast Train, Brian Hughes. I'm Vicki Van Dyke, and I'm very excited, not only because it's Monday and it's summer, but we have a brand new wave adventure waiting for you. And I'm going to tell you all about it in a minute. Right now, though, I have to sax you up. Brand new Kim Waters on the wave.

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Vicki Van Dyke here with you. 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A deluxe beachfront room, Long Beach Lodge Resort, Cox Bay, near Tofino. 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I sound like Jeff Probst on Survivor telling them about a reward. Long walk on the sand, and this could be yours. Monday, July 27th. Tara Jean might make your dreams come true. Then you can take me. 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

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Huge groove. He'll be on board the Smooth Jazz Cruise in September, setting sail from Vancouver to Los Angeles. And then you can hold hands with Huge. 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

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That is Dave Cause, Wave 98.3. Dave, truly one of my most favorite little mini interviews, the Getting to Know Our Stars series. 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

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Gina Vannelli, Wave 98.3. Vicki Van Dyke here with you Monday morning, and I can't go for that. No can do. 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
1: 480 East will hit the stage this Friday at the Sun Life Uptown Waterloo Jazz Festival. 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

one and only Herb Alpert, Route 101. And of course, coming to town in the fall, October 23rd, the Chan Center, Herb Alpert and the Tijuana Brass. I think it really is a testament to Herb's love of performing live. I think he just turned 90, still on the road, still doing it. Incredible. It's going to be a wonderful night. 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

Summertime. And the living is easy. That is Paul Brown on the Wave. Blue Magic. Here comes Nicholas Cole. 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Vancouver's coolest vibe.

The song is called Everlasting. That is Darren Ron on The Wave. This song, Love, Love, Love, Stephen Sanchez. If you love, love, love Christmas, like I love Christmas, this is very cool news. Matt Dusk bringing his show, A Very Sinatra Christmas, November 16th, Vancouver Playhouse. We are presenting and we have got free tickets for you to get. Friday, July 24th, which, by the way, is exactly 21 weeks and 6 days until Christmas Eve, we will be giving away those tickets. So you can get on the standby list now at wave983.fm. 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

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Welcome to them. Vicki Van Dyke with you. Same old love. 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
1: 480 East will hit the stage this Friday at the Sun Life Uptown Waterloo Jazz Festival. Wave's Vicky Van Dyke recently chatted with Rob DeBoer of 480 East, and here's how he describes their music and what to expect at their live

0: name is Slim Man. He also goes by Uncle Slimmy. Forever love, forever true. He's a great chef, too, as well as a great singer. All right, Vicki Van Dyke with you. Love discovering new talents. We all do here at The Wave. Local singer-songwriter and performer Monique Sue is having a big album release party. 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

Nick Colleone. Just like that. 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Sonny Paxson. 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

The BC Lions are coming home. Saturday, July 25th, the Lions make their long-awaited return to downtown Vancouver and BC Place, taking on the Toronto Argonauts in a summer showdown. And it's not just football. 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

Mark Hasselbeck. That is Swizzle Stick Wave 98.3. All right, this man is coming to town September 25th, performing at the Chan Center, UBC. That is the night he will get off his own ship. I mean, he doesn't own it. It's the Celebrity Summit, but it's his cruise, Chris Botti at C3. That cruise sets sail September 18th to the 25th, L.A., to Vancouver, stops in San Fran, Victoria, and of course, Napa Valley, Sonoma wine country excursions. 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

Funky NASA. That is Soul Stew featuring Michael Dunstan on vocals. All of My Life. Phil Collins on the Wave.

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Imagine free tickets to the Fort Langley Jazz and Arts Festival. You don't have to just imagine. You can win them right now. That festival is on July 23rd to the 26th. 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And multi-award winner, really awesome chick, Lila Bialy, performs Sunday night. 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Oh, that's just so clever. 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

Imagine stepping onto the beach in Tofino, where the pace slows down and the ocean takes over. You're in a deluxe beachfront room at Long Beach Lodge Resort on Cox Bay, with a private balcony or patio, sweeping Pacific views, the warmth of a cozy fireplace as the coastal breeze rolls in, a deep soaker tub waiting after a long walk on the sand. It's more than a getaway. It's the feeling of finally exhaling. Sound good? Get on the standby list today at wave98.3.fm. Tara Jean might make your reservation to decompress. Monday, July 27th. Breathe it in with Wave 98.3, Vancouver's coolest vibe.

We've got you three, Maurice Gordon on guitar, and a really fine tune called Sunshine and Me, which is a great way to start off a new week. And a lovely looking week ahead of us it is, too. And start off the show as well. There's Smokey Robinson and Cruisin' in there as well. It's 2:07 in the afternoon sunshine. And nice to have you along. It's Sterling Fox back in for another week of great music. This hour, including Al Stewart and Gino Vannelli. And just before David Benoit and friends check for your boarding pass, here's some advice from Karma Sounds, Little Vancouver Music, at the beginning of the show today. Let's stay home tonight. On the way.

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WAVE 98.3 with Al Stewart and great memories from the 70s and the title song from the album Time Passages. Al played a few dates in Vancouver in those days, and each and every show, the Commodore, the Queenie, was an absolutely outstanding musical evening and featured among many players in the band, a young guitar player named Peter White. And we'll hear from Peter, who's gone on to a very jazzy career a little later on in the show. Right now, though, let's take a look at the week in weather, because it's actually pretty good, with the exception of one day. Today, sunshine 21, same deal for tomorrow, except 22, 23 on Wednesday. And the not-so-great day is, from this distance at least, Thursday, a chance of showers, cloudy skies, and still 23. Back to the sun and cloud and such on Friday, warming up to 24. And for the weekend ahead, sunshine and highs in the mid to high 20s. They say 25 on Saturday and 26 on Sunday, again at the beaches. So by the weekend, we're looking at temperatures well into the low 30s inland. Not quite there yet. It's a terrific day, though. Bit of a breeze off English Bay, and here at 555 West Georgia in the heart of downtown Vancouver, in the sunshine, it's 21. And here's Vincent and Gala with great advice. Let's get to it on the Wave.

Weather 98.3, Vancouver's coolest vibe, and a very cool tune from Paul Hardcastle. That one called Marimba. Also in there, Let's Get to It from J.P. Sachs. It is 2:34, and we got to take a second here in the afternoon show to congratulate Phyllis Wilson, who was the big winner on the morning show today. Phyllis was on the standby list at wave98.3.fm, and now she and a guest are off for a two-day getaway at Kingfisher Pacific Resort and Spa on Vancouver Island. Yep, Phyllis Wilson of Victoria won the Next Wave Adventure. And this includes a healing caves experience for two and a hydro bath experience for two as well. Awfully fun weekend. So congratulations, Phyllis, and thanks to all who entered. And by the way, as TJ told us this morning, the Next Wave Adventure is already out there and looking for people who are interested in being on the standby list. And for this adventure, we're staying on the island. We're just going to move over to the other side, as this time, it's a deluxe beachfront room at Long Beach Lodge Resort on Cox Bay with a private balcony or patio and sweeping Pacific views, a cozy fireplace, and a deep soaker tub waiting after a long walk on the sand or maybe even surfing lessons. Who knows? Tara Jean will be making your reservation in a few weeks. Lots of time to get on this one. It's just being announced. It's day one. Monday, July 27th will be the draw for the Next Wave Adventure to the Long Beach Lodge Resort on Cox Bay. But first and foremost today, way to go, Phyllis Wilson in Victoria. Off you go to the Kingfisher. I've been all over the website. Tara Jean has been there. It's going to be an absolutely fabulous adventure for you and your guest. And again, thanks to all who entered. Here's JP Sachs, and I don't miss you.

Art of Love. It's lesson number, well, you pick a number, and it's of several million in a person's lifetime. That's Michael Franks and a really nice song, as was Sunseeker from Vancouver's Gabriel Mark Hasselbeck, along with his buddy Marion Meadows on sax. This next one is called Moonshine. Here's Katie Malua, Wave 98.3.

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Fleetwood Mac 83 with Brian Hughes on guitar, helping to start off another hour of great music with a song appropriately entitled Here We Go. And great memories from the 60s, of course, from Buffalo Springfield, and For What It's Worth. It is 3:07 in the afternoon sunshine, a breezy 21 here in downtown Vancouver. I'm Sterling Fox. Still ahead this hour, lots of wonderful music, including Michael McDonald and George Benson. And right now, a tremendous new song from a very talented duo. Here are Alicia Cara and Norah Jones, and I'm in Trouble on the Way Here.

0: 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It's a summer break, close to home. July 23rd to the 26th, the Fort Langley Jazz and Arts Festival transforms one of BC's most charming villages into a celebration of music, art, food, and community. 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

in the middle of July with a really nice song called Sandcastles 2.0 by pianist Brian Culbertson. Not necessarily warm enough to swim in, but the clam people are sure out there in the mornings up to their waists in the low tide. And the Buckets and Pails Brigade, the Sandcastles crew, spent a very busy weekend on the beaches of Metro Vancouver, building and constructing all sorts of amazing, amazing things. It's a very sandcastle kind of week. Not really hot yet. That'll be happening by the weekend, but plenty nice to be out at the beach with the bucket and pail and lots of sunscreen. Don't forget to take that along. No FIFA action today. For once, you don't have to sit there watching your TV set going, oh, for goodness sake, get up every 15 minutes. They have a day off. And tomorrow, down to the short strokes, of course, there are only four teams left. France and Spain play together tomorrow in Dallas. And then on Wednesday, it's Argentina, England. That game goes in Atlanta, and the winners of both those games play in the final in New Jersey on the weekend with the big halftime show featuring all the stars and all of that. So yes, a day off. Of course, sports fans do get a bit of a fix. It's baseball's All-Star break. The big game goes tomorrow, but it's the home run derby that's entertaining as all get out for baseball fans. And that goes this afternoon at 5 o'clock.

The wave is top down and feeling the wind in your hair on the sea to sky. 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

Wave 98.3, a couple of very talented players there. Kim Scott on flute, Jeff Ryan on sax, and together a song called Like Butter. Heading out from Pieces of a Dream, and David Pack and Michael McDonald, I Just Can't Let Go in there as well for your Monday afternoon. It is 3:36 straight up, and here's Monkey House. And, well, I could do without the moonlight. Wave 98.3.

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at 98.3 Vancouver's Tom Colclo and a really soulful tune called A Photograph, and new music from Kim and Boney James combining on Give My Love. It's 3:52 in the sunshine, now 22 degrees here in downtown Vancouver. A nice week in store for us all, with the exception of Thursday, which looks to be damp-ish. But then the lawns are brown-ish, so a Thursday with a bit of rain for the lawns is not going to be a bad thing. I don't think too many of us are going to get upset about that. And speaking of watering, we're going to go to back to stage 2 watering restrictions as of Thursday. We'll talk more about that at the top of the hour. It all has to do with that new pipe at Stanley Park that's finished faster than expected. So there we go. You can't water the lawns, but everything else that you're not supposed to water will be allowable again on Thursday. Not too long to wait. Here's a nice version of a really nice song. This is Lauren Wood and Fallen. 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
1: Good afternoon. It's 4 o'clock, and here's what's making waves. The BC Nurses Union has expanded its picket lines to Vancouver Island in its push for better offer for members. Another picket line planned for today at Nanaimo Regional General Hospital. The union escalated job action after the Nurses Bargaining Association declared an impasse and stepped away from negotiations with its government employer. And earlier this month, the Nurses Union filed an unfair labor practice application with the BC Labor Relations Board after some members reported intimidation from health employers about strike action. Metro Vancouver says it's moving from Stage 3 to Stage 2 water restrictions starting this week. This means you can use a sprinkler between 5 and 9 a.m. or a soaker hose at any time to water trees, shrubs, or flowers. However, watering your lawn will still be prohibited. Loosening restrictions to Stage 2 also means you'll be able to wash vehicles and boats. Under Stage 3, only windows, lights, mirrors, license plates, and boat engines were permitted to be cleaned. Stage 3 restrictions have been in effect since June 8th. And were brought in because of many factors, including the First Narrows Crossing, one of two main crossing transporting drinking water from the North Shore Mountains into Vancouver's water system, and that being taken out of service while the region did work on the Stanley Park Water Supply Tunnel. Well, that work has now been completed, Metro Vancouver says, so Stage 2 restrictions return on Thursday. And hotter temperatures are on the way in British Columbia. The BC Wildfire Service says the warm weather will end a brief weather reprieve for firefighters battling twin blazes in the Fraser Canyon over the weekend. It says the cooler weekend temperatures helped with firefighting efforts, but that will give way to hot and drier conditions today. One of the two out-of-control fires near the community of Boston Bar has grown over the weekend as well. In sports, the Vancouver Whitecaps can take a major step toward winning a fifth consecutive Voyageurs Cup when they play the Calgary-based Cavalry tonight in Alberta. It's the second game of a two-leg Canadian Championship quarterfinal series. Vancouver won the first game at Swan Guard last week, 4-1. The winner advances to the semifinal and will face CF Montreal, which eliminated Vancouver, on aggregate last time around. In other sports, there are no FIFA games scheduled today. France and Spain will play tomorrow in Texas. England and Argentina play in Atlanta on Wednesday. The winner goes to the World Cup final on the weekend. Baseball is in its all-star break. However, for those select few, the Home Run Derby begins at 5 o'clock this afternoon on Netflix, of all places. And CFL Week 7 begins on Friday with the BC Lions in Edmonton. They finally return home a week from Saturday, July 5th. Versus Toronto. Wave weather, well, we're looking at a few clouds tonight, a low of 13. Tomorrow, a few clouds in the morning and then clearing through the balance of the day, warming up to 22. 23, the forecast high in the sunshine on Wednesday. Then Thursday rolls around, and that's expected to be a cloudy day with a strong possibility of some showers. Then we're back to a sun and cloud mix on Friday. And for the weekend ahead, sunshine and highs in the mid-20s at the beaches. Right now, 22 in the sunshine in Vancouver. 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

Wave 98.3, Show Me. That's Rebecca Jade along with Herb Albert and Rise, starting off another hour of great music on a beautiful Monday afternoon. Sunshine at 22 breezy degrees here in downtown Vancouver at 555 West Georgia. I'm Sterling Fox. Still ahead this hour, we're going to hear from Chris Rea. Seal is on the menu, as is Whitney Houston. And right now, Vancouver's own Michael Bublé on the way.

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Wait, 98.3 with 480 East and a song called Four on the Floor, which, of course, in 2026 is one of your better safety devices for theft protection of your vehicle. Today's car thieves, not terribly well-versed on standard transmission, saw a really pretty little silver Mazda with the top down and likely a four on the floor go blitzing by the studio here about 10 minutes ago and thought, now there's a person having a fun drive home. It's 4:31, Saturday, July 25th. That is a week from Saturday. The BC Lions make their long-awaited return to downtown Vancouver and their home, BC Place, which, by the way, is in the process of having the turf, the real grass, for the World Cup removed, and there will be a new artificial surface in the place by the time Saturday the 25th rolls around. And in addition to taking on the Toronto Argonauts in a summer showdown, it's a pool party day with a giant pool on Robson Street. There'll be lots of live music, a free barbecue, and the usual pre-game festivities, well, on steroids, because it's been a while, outside the stadium. Free tickets now available at wave983.fm. It's just that easy. Here's a driving home song for a Monday afternoon. Chris Rea and Freeway. 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

Wave 98.3, that is Vancouver Island music, and that was Diamond Cafe's Sweet Cherry, and a really nice tune for a beautiful Monday afternoon, 22 degrees in the sunshine. Here's a great old song as reimagined by a great player, Dave Koz, along with Kenny Lattimore, and their take on Higher and Higher, the old Jackie Wilson hit.

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Wave 98.3 with Steve Oliver and a song called Slingshot. Had the pleasure of attending Steve and Kat Levan and Chris Thornley and Brad Weir's gig at the Morrison in White Rock, a nice little intimate cafe at Five Corners. A few people gathered and enjoyed just a splendid evening of music. Kat Levan was in the finest form I've ever seen her. Steve, Chris, and Brad, what better backup players could a person ask for? The music was a ton of fun, and so was the crowd. It was just a lovely, lovely evening of music. Steve has a brand new album out called Inner Fire. He and I are going to have a chat about that in the next day or two, and then I am tasked with writing a review of that, which will pop up on the website in the next week or two. Looking forward to the conversation and an opportunity to dive deep into the new music. Steve is a fine, fine player. It's 4:53 in the sunshine. Here's Leve and Lover Girl on the way.

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1: Good afternoon, it's 5 o'clock, and here's what's making waves. The BC Nurses Union has expanded its picket lines to Vancouver Island in the push for a better offer for members. The picketing today took place at taking place at Nanaimo Regional General Hospital. The union escalated job action after the Nurses Bargaining Association declared an impasse and stepped away from negotiations with its government employer. Earlier this month, the BC Nurses Union filed an unfair labor practice application with the BC Labor Relations Board after some members reported intimidation from health employers about strike actions. Renewed fighting between the United States and Iran could reignite inflation concerns for the Bank of Canada. The central bank is set to make its fifth interest rate decision of the year on Wednesday. Inflation topped 3% in May thanks to higher gas prices from the Iran war. The folks at Oxford Economics say new strikes over the past week between the nations threaten to push gas prices higher again. The Bank of Canada is widely expected to leave its benchmark interest rate unchanged at 2.25% for the sixth straight time this week. And Air Canada says it has reached a tentative contract deal with 11,000 employees who handle its technical operations, airports, cargo, logistics.